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I'm rising from the crowd, rising off the floor.

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I don't know. I guess he thinks you're some sort of jerk. But baby, my mama.

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A Sean Paul and Sasha, come sing for them, baby.

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2: Billboard, baby, do a leap and make them dance when they come on.